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1: 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The court also raised concerns about a possible escape from court cells and dismissed his claim that the investigating officer had a personal vendetta against him. The court is expected to provide an update on the matter as it moves closer to trial and possible transfer to the High Court.
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3: Range and could this do sorry abako debita ba bantu basu debita.
2: Reason why I accepted the Range Rover, it's because VBS was not debiting the installment for the Jeep Cherokee. So I accepted the Range Rover with the intention to return the Jeep Cherokee.
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4: She was beaten and her eyes were closed. Even now, she has not been able to speak or see since that Sunday. She is in a very bad state and we have not heard anything on what will happen. Can't sleep, the doors are still broken and we have no protection. We are living in fear. She's in great danger at the hospital. We might lose her. Police should strengthen and do their jobs. And we are not protected. We live as women only here.
0: Mapholisa shangoni la Zimbabwe vho khwaṱhisedza lufu lwo vhangwaho nga khombo ya bupo muruche muvhunduni wa Marondera vhubvaḓuvha ha Harare musanda wa shango ḽeneḽo. 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
5: The crash happened on Wednesday evening around 5 p.m. in Rho Marondera, which lies east of the capital Harare. The aircraft was carrying six occupants, prominent businessman Whitney Chivayo, his wife, two other passengers, and two pilots. Chivayo's death was confirmed to the media by the family spokesperson, Mr. Herbert Chivayo. Investigations to determine the cause of the crash are still underway, and police say they will issue a detailed report in due course. Efat Msekiwa, SABC News, Harare, Zimbabwe.
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1: Okay. Also, I would like to touch the issue of the report that I requested from Mr. Maluleke when this whole thing transpired, because I had no knowledge, none whatsoever, of what was happening. Hence, I requested that Mr. Maluleke must write a report stating everything that took place, because I did not know anything.
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1: So, I saw Mr. Maṱodzi in the year 2015 at Thulamela Municipality. At that time, I was an ordinary member of the ESCO. I had not yet been given a portfolio, and then we never spoke anything about a car with Mr. Maṱodzi.
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1: So Range Rover was aware of the debt that I have with them, and then VBS was also aware, and it is the bank's responsibility to withdraw the debt, especially checking the affordability as well.
4: No sir, it's your responsibility. Your finances, your responsibility. It's not Westbank's responsibility. It is not VBS's responsibility to make sure that you are able to put food on the table for your family.
3: The zone, the responsibility. Mm.
1: Yes, it is true that it is my responsibility if I realize that I am struggling with my debts. However, it is also the bank's responsibility, because I told them to take the vehicle. Baba Buzorba Jay Guru Marapizi Vajan.
3: And that's why she reposes a Guru bank.
1: That is the reason why banks reposes vehicles.
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1: We are having some countless meetings with Patco, and we had those meetings.
2: And what were you, what was the purpose of those meetings?
1: The purpose was trying to have a stake within the transport section of Patco.
2: So you wanted your local content stake within Patco?
1: Yes.
0: Kene commission of France or company part ko bi ganga zwo spro matara mararo fu tanu zwezwa bvela vhukati ṅwedzi wa tshimedzi ṅwa grimire fu mre na ṅwedzi wa phando ṅwa grimire fu mre tanu hune ne 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
2: You've now said when you find someone wanting to interfere with the Patco business you must know it's us. What did you mean by interfere?
1: I think my understanding is not your understanding. If I'm engaging with you, it's also one of the same thing when I interfere with you. Interference, that's when I'm engaging you. Interfering into your matters, it's me engaging you about those matters.
0: Vho Josi Banyoni vho no hanedza uri hu na zwine vha ḓivha zwone kha tshiwo tsha ofiswa basis profutanu dza company ya Patco. 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
1: On the day there was no strike.
2: There was no strike.
1: Yes,
2: so
1: sir.
2: Why would you link the burning of these buses to a strike that had happened the previous year?
1: I say we can repeat that same sentence. I'm saying I'm not linking it. It can be because there were disputes, there were strikes at the time about that.
2: Well, we've established that there was no strike in process at the time. You talk about industry disputes. What were the industry disputes?
0: Zino zola commission dropo lesa padangala tayela muzola rana nga

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11: Yeah, so for Eskom Development Foundation, in a number of the programs that we invest in, so we have invested under education. Expo is one of our main flagship programs, and it is over and above the other programs that we do. But around STEM, I also want to mention that we are also involved with the schools, with the district offices, the provinces, even in maths competitions. But today, we have invested as Eskom in the Expo for the Young Scientists.
0: Motshele are Expo itla tswela barutwana mosola.
11: So what we are doing, we are also, as Eskom in partnership with EYS, we are also ensuring that we provide these learners with mentors. So these projects, they are not going to end up here just because they've received medals. So what I've said to the learners, and I want to also extend this message to the communities out there and the teachers, please encourage your learners to participate here. Because some of them, they did not maybe come through from the regional expos. But that does not mean that they need to abandon that solution that they've started.
0: Bangwe ba barutwana ba bana le seabe mo expo ba re ba ithuta ka ga merero e farologaneng mo expo.
15: I decided to calculate the optimal design that is needed for a beverage can, for a soft drink can.
16: My project, this is called a reflective coat car, but in short you can call it Africa. My car can prevent road accidents.
17: The reason why I actually thought about this idea as a concept, I realized that the mines and the factories actually cause a lot of water pollution. And I was thinking, why not integrate a solution from within than rather solving what happens?
18: For the organizers?
0: Expo e fela ka moso pego ene urulagantswe ke megadikhang nonhlanhla ntjengela le ba dikhang tsedingwe tona wa merero ya dikholegelo Peter Groenewald are ba batla go fetola molao o malebana le go 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
20: At legislation and how many years it is being discussed, then it says that we're going to do this, and in the end nothing happens. Now, I think that you will feel the same frustration, but at least we can say to each other that there is progress, and I hope, I don't know how long I'm going to be the minister, the president can decide tomorrow that he replaces me, but I do hope that while I am the minister that at least we can have a proper amendment bill when it comes specifically to parole. And then that is where I count on the honourable members and yourself, honourable chair, that we do a really proper update on legislation.
19: Tona Groenewald a re go na le merero e malebana le tsamaiso ya go golola batshwarwa ka parole e sa dirweng sentle.
20: And that is part of the problem of due diligence of the administration. I have to send it back because I cannot make a decision. And my question is, where did it go wrong? Is it
18: will then add in throwing, or, you know, the courts will then have to throw this matter out because it has no facts and merits, because it's just a frivolous application.
21: And finally, Advocate, what does this outcome mean for your confidence in the criminal justice system?
18: You know, this showed that there's still, you know, other legal and judicial officers, like the magistrate in the regional court in Pretoria, who was very, you know, unbiased and focused on the legal principles, because when you talk perjury, the standard of proof in the criminal matter is very high, I mean, on beyond reasonable doubt, and you must prove the intention, you must prove the unlawfulness of the commission of that particular crime. So that then showed that at least there's still those who are still very fair and unbiased.
21: Advocate, we thank you so much. Rekodi Buangaman. Ndi musireledzi wakare urushaka Advocate Vuvusiwe Mkhwebane vane vakhwamba uri vakhopfa vowana gundo furu nahone hapa kha fhungo heli vari usavona wavo mulandu ndi mafhungo avhuḓi nga maanḓa ane 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
21: 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Mr. Parks, good morning. Welcome.
23: Good morning. Thank you for having us.
21: Why does COSATU believe that this 10 billion rand allocation is necessary at this particular time?
23: Well, the economy has gone through a very difficult period over the past year. Commuters, workers have struggled to pay for the cost of transport and the cost of living, with 25% hikes in petrol prices, 50% hikes in diesel prices. That has meant the economy could barely grow. It has meant we've seen job losses increasing over the last 2 quarters. And we're likely to see a 250 hike in petrol and higher for diesel next week. That's just another blow that the economy just can't afford. And that will mean inflation will be pushed up yet again. And that will likely put pressure on the Reserve Bank to increase the repo rate again in November. So it's been a very difficult year for the nation, for society, for the economy. And at the heart of it has been the fuel price hikes, and that's because of the war in the Middle East. So we think this 10 million rand that has been allocated to the Central Energy Fund by this bill can be used smartly to actually give some relief to society and to avoid further pain at the fuel pumps and further repo rate hikes over the next month.
21: Mm. And how are these higher fuel prices linked to inflation, interest rates, and the risk of job losses, if you can put it into simple terms?
23: Well, inflation, the major component of inflation, especially for South Africa, is of fuel price hikes. If you look at food inflation, those have actually been decreasing. But really, because we import oil as a country, when there's a war in the Middle East, international oil prices jump. And that means domestic fuel prices go up because they come from the oil products we import. So it has a huge, huge impact. And we're essentially suffering because of a war in the Middle East. South Africa's got nothing to do but simply because you import oil. Petrol prices have gone up by 25% this year. Massive increase. Diesel has been far worse, which hits public transport and hits food. And the industrial sector has gone up by 50%. If we had not had that, our economy would have grown by a higher rate this year. We might have avoided the last 2 quarters of job losses. And the difficulty also is that you are paying more for the same product you bought yesterday, for petrol, for diesel. It means there's less money for workers to take care of the family, to buy food, to pay for electricity, to pay their debts. It means you're taking money out of the economy. It means that consumers have less money to buy the goods, whether it's clothes or shoes, whether it's school supplies or food, etc., that the economy produces and needs to sell, because they're now having to spend more money on the essential goods or paying for transport to get to school or to get to work. So really, it is a huge blow, and that's why we've seen inflation, which had been decreasing. We've seen inflation this year pushing up quite high, and in the last month it actually went up to 4.4%, and hence the repo rate hike a few weeks ago.
21: Hmm. Government has previously provided relief through the fuel levy. Has that intervention achieved its intended effect, and what are the consequences if fuel prices continue to rise without further relief?
23: The fuel relief that government gave earlier this year had a positive effect. It helped to cushion some of the worst hikes for millions of commuters and workers. It helped to ease inflation by nearly 1 percentage point, and that's avoided at least one repo rate hike. So that was a positive intervention, and it's administratively very efficient. It's an administrative decision by government. It's announced. The fuel station is implemented. There's no space for wastage, for corruption. It goes exactly where you want it to go. So that 18 billion rand helps. If we don't do it for next Wednesday when the next next fuel price hikes are scheduled, then it's going to be about 250 plus more expensive for petrol and for diesel. That's going to mean even less money in workers' pockets. It means less money in the economy. It means workers will be more debt. And then it also will push inflation up, which is already above the Reserve Bank target range at 4.4%. And then we're likely then to see, possibly in November, yet another repo rate hike. And that, again, puts even more pressure on working middle-class families. And that's something we can't afford, especially as we head towards the festive season, when you do want to have a bit of economic pickup when people go on holiday, when people do shopping for Christmas, for school supplies, etc., when there normally is a little bit of a boost to the economy and to jobs as well.
21: Mr. Matthew Parks, we thank you so much for your time.
23: Thank you.
21: And ndivo Matthew Parks and the Mukonani kha khosatu parlamenteni vane vha khosumbedza zwauri hezwi zwine vha kho totoweza zwone uri mureti bio passe sa khosatu zwi ḓo thusa nga maanḓa na kha uri 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
1: 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The court is expected to provide an update on the matter as it moves closer to trial and possible transfer to the High Court.
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2: 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So I accepted the Range Rover with the intention to return the Jeep Cherokee.
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4: She was beaten and her eyes were closed. Even now, she has not been able to speak or see since that Sunday. She is in a very bad state and we have not heard anything on what will happen. Can't sleep, the doors are still broken and we have no protection. We are living in fear. She's in great danger at the hospital. We might lose her. Police should strengthen and do their jobs. And we are not protected. We live as women only here.
0: Mapholisa shangoni la Zimbabwe vho khwaṱhisedza tshiwo tsha uri ho vha na khombo ya bufha muriche muvhunduni wa Marondera vhubvaḓuvha ha ḓorobo ya Harare une ha vha ndi nga ri musanda wa shango ḽa Zimbabwe. 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
5: The crash happened on Wednesday evening around 5 p.m. in Rwamarondera, which lies east of the capital Harare. The aircraft was carrying 6 occupants, prominent businessman Whitney Ochivayo, his wife, 2 other passengers, and 2 pilots. Chivayo's death was confirmed to the media by the family spokesperson, Mr. Herbert Chivayo. Investigations to determine the cause of the crash are still underway, and police say they will issue a detailed report in due course. Efatum Sekiwa, SABC News, Harare, Zimbabwe.
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0: 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Ambu wanganya aya maifi. It is during this time of the day when I used to quote one of my quotable quotation, which says, as the lapses of chronometer symbolically indicate the tinkle tinkle of contentment at this present juncture, it is to evacuate this arena, leaving you with this ways. See you when I see you. If we don't, we shall see one another in the nearer future, and we shall smile, because this was planned by Almighty God, I think. Quoting the one of my quotable quotations. It is during this time of the day when I used to quote one of my quotable quotation, which says, as the lapses of chronometer symbolically indicate the tinkle tinkle of contentment at this present juncture, it is time to evacuate this arena, leaving you with these few ways. See you when I see you. If we don't, we shall see one another in the nearer future. And we shall smile. I come like this. Ne? Nachinyake? Nachinyake? I thank you, Chair. Di my piabo. I was chosen in the line. I was chosen by you. Delani yabo Joe Ferrari Sibanyoni.
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0: 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Yeah. Oh, I could just say I could just say I'm not going to work. Though we are shaking about the far and the pits, and the machine about the number of Fema Pungo, who got you watch me, Zichinake.
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2: 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Our focus at the moment is to try form the PIC, including its unlisted assets, to the very PIC of the past that used to fund empowerment, that used to fund infrastructure, that used to fund small and medium enterprises.
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3: 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It is alleged that the company owners used fraudulent profile and firearm licenses of another security company to obtain a tender. 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
2: We are confident that with the current fiscal support, we can be able to afford anything between 200 kilowatt hour to 300 kilowatt hour of free basic electricity. So we don't need any additional allocation from Treasury.
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2: We have reduced that number and we are now at 247,617 customers. The two provinces that are remaining is KwaZulu-Natal and Gauteng. And we are confident that before the end of March next year, we would have eliminated load shedding totally across the length and breadth of the country.
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4: The accused municipal manager Ramuthwala has been charged with two security company owners, Silo Mungalo and Nicholas Toka. The BBT Security Solutions, jointly owned by Mungalo and Toka, has also been charged with fraud and corruption. It is alleged that the company owners used fraudulent profile and firearm licenses of another security company to obtain a tender. A losing bidder reported the matter to the police. The accused Ramuthwala, Mungalo and Toka were remanded in custody.
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5: We have undertaken infrastructure work in the area while recognizing that further maintenance and improvements are needed on roads, most internal streets and access roads Ekulindeni are municipal roads. The main road falls under the provincial department of public works and transport. Maintenance of municipal roads is ongoing and the roads leading to the voting station have been maintained. Work will proceed to other internal streets with priorities identified in consultation with the ward council. We will engage the provincial department about the concern relating to the main road.
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1: 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But up to now, there is no threat of shortage of supply. The biggest threat is the pricing.
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2: We are confident that with the current fiscal support, we can be able to afford anything between 200 kilowatt hour to 300 kilowatt hour of free basic electricity. So we don't need any additional allocation from Treasury.
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3: We want the citizens to be alerted of what is to come. Very soon through GCIS, we will publish the public campaign parts when it's finalized. As you might be aware, El Nino is a climate phenomenon and its impact depends on how it develops and on local weather conditions. So South Africa is preparing for the possibility of hotter and drier conditions and below normal rainfall in some areas during especially this season.
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4: 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In addition, a load of gum poles is lying on the roadway, creating a further hazard to motorists. Traffic officers are currently on the scene managing the situation. Motorists are urged to reduce speed, remain alert, maintain a safe following distance, and approach the area with extreme caution.
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1: I was informed by the investigating officer that a separate case number had been registered in respect of the firearm issue. The issue, as I understand it, is that General Sibiya, on the day of his arrest, had a firearm with him. It was not necessarily on his person, it was stored in his vehicle. This is what I was told. And that, of course, the state is now alleging a contravention by Mr. Sibiya of the Firearms Control Act.
0: Minista wa zwiko zwa minerala Vho Gwede Mantashe vha ri u swika zwino a huna tshutshedzo kha nḓisedzo ya zwivhaswa kha lino shango. 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
2: The question of the disruption in the Middle East and the Strait of Hormuz, by the way, does have a direct impact on our supply and the cost of the petroleum. But up to now, there is no threat of shortage of supply. The biggest threat is the pricing.
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3: We want the citizens to be alerted of what is to come. Very soon through GCIS we will publish the public campaign parts when it's finalized. As you might be aware, El Nino is a climate phenomenon and its impact depends on how it develops and on local weather conditions. So South Africa is preparing for the possibility of hotter and drier conditions and below normal rainfall in some areas during especially this season.
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2: 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The family member reportedly returned to the shack on Tuesday the 29th of September, but the dwelling was locked. On Wednesday the 30th of September, she returned to the shack and a community member and opened the door to the dwelling. They noticed that the ground was loose and discovered the shallow grave.
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3: The 40-year-old Mudzinganyama made a brief appearance in court. He was arrested shortly after the incident 2 weeks ago. He faces 10 charges, including 3 counts of intimidation, 3 counts of assault with intent to do grievous bodily harm, 3 counts of criminal injury, and 1 count of fraud. The matter was postponed to the 15th of October 2026 for transfer to the regional court. Calvin Ludla, SABC News.
1: Tshanda tsha mukomishinara wa mapholisa wa lushaka wo imiswa wo shuma Lieutenant General Vho Shadrack Sibiya vha khou bvela phanḓa na u ita khumbelo ya beiḽi khothe ya magistrata Randburg. 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
4: I was informed by the investigating officer that a separate case number had been registered in respect of the firearm issue. The issue, as I understand it, is that General Sibiya, on the day of his arrest, had a firearm with him. It was not necessarily on his person, it was stored in his vehicle. This is what I was told, and that, of course, the state is now alleging a contravention by Mr. Sibiya on the Firearms Control Act.
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5: We are taking in as of today 120 interns. However, in the last 3 years we have managed to receive through our doors on average 120 to 140 interns in the SABC every year. So at any given time we have just under 300 interns. We also have short-term relationships with our partners such as the University of Johannesburg, WITS, VUT, and all of this is enabled by our partnership with various partners, but a key one is the MICT CETA, which provides us funding to be able to pay the stipends.
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2: We think it should be utilized to help cushion society from the next oil price shock, which is going to hit our fuel prices next week, which is predicted to be about 2.50, 2.60 a litre for petrol and diesel. And really, we've gone through almost a year now of this constant fuel price hikes, and there's only so much the economy can take. Our freight transfer is very expensive for commuters to get to work. It is really bleeding workers' salaries, wages of money that could have been better used to buy food, pay for electricity, pay debt, etc.
1: Minister wa muhasho wa muno bo Leon Schreiber vari muhasho wa bo dhimisela ubona uri tshumelo dza ndeme dza muvhuso dziko wanala zwo leluwa. 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
3: So these aren't standalone projects. This is actually a more fundamental transformation because Home Affairs in many ways is the operating system of government when you think about it. Well, we have to know who is in the country, we have to know the identities of South Africans so that it unlocks all the other services that people need. And so today is about painting the full picture of the people of South Africa, taking them into confidence of where we now believe we can end up at the end of this administration, and of course along the way there will be some important announcements.
1: Vabutano la vusima milayo kautengi bako tutu waza vareli vote urekabate veze milayo badani. 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
4: The committee is also concerned about informal structures established by waste reclaimers within provincial road reserves. While recognizing their contribution to recycling and livelihoods, such structures can create safety risks when located close to busy roads. The committee calls for a coordinated and humane response that protects road users while respecting the livelihoods and dignity of waste reclaimers.
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5: A family member became concerned and reported her as missing to the Rodepan SAPS on Saturday the 26th of September, who subsequently opened a missing person inquiry and initiated an investigation. The family member reportedly returned to the shack on Tuesday the 29th of September, but the dwelling was locked. On Wednesday the 30th of September, she returned to the shack and a community member and opened the door to the dwelling. They noticed that the ground was loose and discovered the shallow grave.
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0: 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Ndi Masiari, good afternoon and welcome to Parapara FM. How are you?
1: Good afternoon to you and to your listeners, and thanks for hosting us.
0: Good afternoon. You are most welcome, and we appreciate your time. Did it come to you as a surprise that MEC Hlomuka has this plan?
1: Yes, you know, we issued this statement in KZN, and it's known that we are operating under difficult circumstances because of the austerity measures and the budget cuts, and the MEC had approached us as unions indicating that there's no money, and as such about more than 4,000 teacher posts were to be cut, what we call a silent retrenchment. But because we said we are in consultations, we're able as such to stress on him how important it is to have the full

0: complement of teachers. And we're saying if we can't create new posts, at least those, the 90,057 that we've been operating with for a number of years must be retained rather than cutting or reducing. And fortunate enough, he came back now to indicate that the 90,057 is being retained, something that we are celebrating because we know that they'll be teaching and learning, running without any disruptions as the schools will be having enough teachers.
1: Ma'am Kaluza, thank you very much. And I'd really like to kindly ask you to stay on the line for a short commercial break. We'll continue thereafter.
0: Okay.
1: Thank you very much.
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1: 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Mam Kaluza, thank you very much for staying on the line. Now, are these temporary posts or permanent posts? What will happen? What was the explanation from the MEC?
0: You mean the explanation for cutting when he
1: for the yes, no, not for cutting, but to the plan to employ 90,000 okay. teachers.
0: Yes, it is to ensure that at least there are enough teachers in all schools. These 90,057, we know that in terms of the education policy, MECs are required to create or to declare how many posts they are creating each year. So that is the process that we are in. And in that process, they can reduce, increase, or retain. And the intention was to reduce, and we're crying for them to ensure that at least they retain. And this is what they are presenting. This means that schools, at least there will be stability in schools, because if there are not enough teachers, it means there are learners that can go to school and go back home without being taught. Then the quality of teachers of teaching then lowers. And then that will can even lead to a situation where even the past performance, the past percentage, you find that it is also declining because learners are not taught properly. So with the 90,057, it simply means that there's a stability or there'll be stability in 2027 in that what we want to see is for the department filling all these vacancies, because these vacancies, the 90,057, they also include temporary teachers or substitute teachers that get employed as and when there are teachers that go on leave, including those who go for maternity leave and sick leave. So we do not want a situation where you find that that we have this basket of posts, but the department is not employing. So we will be watching, we will be monitoring to ensure that all these posts are filled in the province of KwaZulu-Natal.
1: How will the department factor in the challenge of people who act for years while waiting for permanent employment? And also, what is your view? Do you think this program, this plan, should be rolled out throughout the country?
0: Yes, it should be the preoccupation of all MECs and HODs to ensure that there is stability in all provinces and in all schools. The issue of acting personnel that is not converted into permanent is also a problem. As we are still there, in case that, and we have so many circuit managers, those are office-based educators, who are acting, I think it's 46% of the circuit managers in KZN are acting, and they are not getting their acting allowance. But as we speak, we are just praying that the arbitration outcome comes positive, because we can't continue like this, because when people are acting, their morale gets lowered, because there's no compensation for that. Even in terms of authority, they don't have enough authority, because they are known that they are acting. So even at school level, we have so many acting principals, acting deputy principals. In KZN, we are in the process of filling those vacancies. It is our prayer and our demand that the MEC for Finance and the Treasury Department in the province of KwaZulu-Natal must stop frustrating the filling of vacancies, because that is where the problem is in KZN. It is not with the MEC for Education, but it is with that Department of Finance in the province, because they don't understand what it means not to have a teacher in the classroom, what it means not to have a permanently employed school principal.
1: Mamkaluza, have yourself a wonderful day. Thank you so much.
0: Thank you. Thank you.
1: Rikolivuwa. 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
2: The threats that we received from Mayor Cyril Qaba to remove the billboard or face legal action does not scare us in any way whatsoever. If that billboard will remain up, we refuse to remove the billboard until a court instructs us to do so. The people of Durban have the right to know who must be held accountable for the water crisis in Durban. We have 13,000 active water leaks, 65% of the water is being wasted. We lose 21 billion liters of water every single month in Durban. We demand accountability.
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3: We think it should be utilized to help cushion society from the next oil price shock, which is going to hit our fuel prices next week, which is predicted to be about 2.50, 2.60 a litre for petrol and diesel. And really, we've gone through almost a year now of this constant fuel price hikes, and there's only so much the economy can take. It's made transport very expensive for commuters to get to work. It is really bleeding workers' salaries, wages of money that could have been better used to buy food, pay for electricity, pay debt, etc.
1: Zwiṅwe zwe vho Parks vha amba ndi zwa uri u phasiswa mulayotibe Second Special Appropriation Bill zwi ḓo fhungudza inflation ine ya khou ṋaṋisa mutsiko wa u ḓura ha zwirengwa.
3: If you could do likewise now, help reduce an extra 250 liter hike for October, November. That could also help stabilize inflation. That would then, of course, help to avoid the Reserve Bank feeling the need to hike repo rate. If we don't do it, then we're guaranteed a 250 hike next week on petrol and diesel. That's likely to push up inflation yet again, and that's likely to see the Reserve Bank again increasing repo rate. So that would really be a series of blows that workers in society and economy really just can't afford.
1: Minister wa muhasho wa zwa muno vho Leon Schreiber vha ri muhasho wavho wo ḓiimisela u vhona uri tshumelo dza ndeme dza muvhuso dzi khou wanala zwo leluwa. 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
4: These aren't standalone projects. This is actually a more fundamental transformation because Home Affairs in many ways is the operating system of government when you think about it. We have to know who is in the country, we have to know the identities of South Africans so that it unlocks all the other services that people need. And so today is about painting the full picture of the people of South Africa, taking them into confidence of where we now believe we can end up at the end of this administration, and of course along the way we will be seeing the political announcements.
1: Zwiṅwe zwe vho Shuraiba vha amba ndi zwa uri u ṋea basa dza bugu dza muvhala mudala zwi ḓo guma mafheloni ya ṅwedzi wa Ṱhafamuhwe ṅwakani. 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
4: Independent research has found that the green ID book is one of the most important documents on the entire African continent. Because it is paper-based and contains a manual photograph that can easily be manipulated, this document sits at the core of the scourge of identity theft in our country. What many people may not realize is that it is also a critical pull factor for illegal immigrants seeking to obtain fraudulent papers. The continued use of the green ID book is irreconcilable with the functioning of a modern society.
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0: Yes, yes.
1: Give us so young guy.
0: Yeah.
1: You simply give us so now, ne? You simply give us so thing. You see your ambara nice, your ambara oh titi your takarati.
0: Yeah.
1: This one.
0: Nisoko chambiza because nimbizori acting station commander.
1: Tukiri give us so. Mara you see you suffer is big at it. Your father big give us so.
0: Your father paso kuwa ne mani.
1: Imari geni mindo ba kitorpia hono fa Africa yuna South Africa. 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
0: Yeah.
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0: 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That one from India. 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What I gonna get here? Yeah, that one, Madala, what? You're paying
1: that one. 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

0: 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Sashin, good afternoon. Dimasia Rurini.
1: Hi, good afternoon and thank you for having me.
0: Good afternoon. CBS attorney was cross-examined today for a possible role in helping CBS avoid arrest. How did that one go?
1: Yeah, so basically what happened was that CBS defense attorney Rashad Musa was on the stand this morning where he was cross-examined by the state. So basically the state was trying to find out why he actually, you know, was making inquiries with the NDPP and also the investigating officers and so on. So Musa went on to tell the court that he was basically making, you know, these inquiries following all of the allegations that has been coming out from the Madlanga Commission of Inquiry. And also this is subsequent to the raids that occurred at CBS property in the last few months. So he said that this was basically a proactive move to try and ascertain what exactly they are investigating in an attempt to allow him to actually prepare thoroughly for CBS defense should he actually get arrested.
0: And then came a moment where an affidavit against one Mr. M was read. Who is this Mr. M, Sashin?
1: Yeah, so as we speak now, we are hearing from a police officer who is investigating the matter. So Mr. M is actually alleged to be a friend of Sibiya, who actually first introduced him to the 16-year-old girl, who we heard since is the daughter of Mr. M. So we did hear that, you know, in that affidavit was that Sibiya got in contact with Mr. M's daughter via Mr. M himself. And that is when he began, you know, speaking to her on WhatsApp and chatting to her and so on. We then heard that from the investigating officer that WhatsApp messages have since revealed that Sibiya did in fact make contact with the 16-year-old girl on several occasions, asking her for quite explicit images and videos of herself, which he already had some of them in his possession, allegedly sent by Mr. M himself to Sibiya. So it is quite graphic details that are being outlined, but this investigating officer says she has the proof, she has the WhatsApp messages of the exchanges between Sibiya and the 16-year-old girl, and she is still, as we speak now, currently explaining what she came here to say today.
0: Sashin, please, may you kindly please stay on the line as we receive the 2 o'clock news headlines. We'll wrap up as thereafter.
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0: 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Sashin, thank you so much for staying on the line. You earlier indicated that there's a new affidavit that is being read out in court now. Now, who wrote that affidavit?
1: By an investigating officer who is Sergeant Ndlovu. We can't put her first name as ordered by the court, but she is the one who actually interviewed the 16-year-old girl.

0: WhatsApp messages and so on. So that is what she is basically entailing today to the court, is what transpired between Sibiya as well as the 16-year-old girl.
1: The relationship between Mr. M and General Sibiya was also spoken about. And what are the contents? You have already indicated that if we were to look at the contents of this affidavit that is being read out by the investigating officer.
0: Yeah, so basically, Mr. M is quite a close friend of General Sibiya. They used to interact on a regular basis. They used to meet, go out for drinks and lunch and supper and so on. So he is actually the father of the 16-year-old girl in question. So how these two met is through Mr. M. Mr. M actually introduced his daughter to Sibiya and actually allegedly told Sibiya that, hey, you know, my daughter has a crush on you. So that is what is currently being heard today.
1: And what is it that the defense is seeking to advance in court?
0: So the defense basically has already concluded their case. They say that he should, be released on bail. This is all allegations just aimed at ousting him from the South African Police Service. They claim that, you know, there is no basis for any of these charges, and that when he does go to trial, he will in fact plead not guilty, and he does feel confident that he will win this case.
1: So far, according to the reports, we know one Bishop Maumera as a very close ally to Shadrach Sibiya, Mr. Shadrach Sibiya. Has Bishop Maumera's name surfaced?
0: Yes, Bishop Maumera's name did surface today when an affidavit was read out by Sibiya's son. And Sibiya's son actually said that he was notified by Maumela that he did in fact make contact with one of the complainants in this case. And he went on record to say that, you know, Sibiya, the family and so on had no knowledge of this. They did not instruct Maumela to get involved or to actually connect with any of these complainants. And they say that he acted on his own accord and that should not be brought into these proceedings.
1: Any possibilities to link the two, one Mr. M and Bishop Maumela? Any links there?
0: Well, it's very possible that Mr. M, because he's a friend of Sibiya and Mr. Maumela is also a friend of Sibiya, it's very possible that they may have crossed paths at some time or another. However, at this stage, it was not said whether or not there are any concrete links.
1: Karibu Wangamanda, Sashin, have yourself a wonderful day. Thank you so much.
0: Thank you so much for having me. Always a pleasure.
1: Thank you. 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
2: Yeah, very happy. Look, the first objective obviously was to win the series. We've managed to do that. I think part of that as well is to give opportunities for guys to kind of dust off whatever cobwebs they may have been from not having played cricket for a while. Certain batters spend time on the crease, bowlers as well got overs under their belt. So I think there's confidence and momentum that we can take from this ODI series. So yeah, happy about how we progressed over the last week or so.
1: Aha, khezo ndi ene Themba vhavuma a tshi khou bva mulomo malugana na fhungo ḽeneḽo. 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
2: 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I think the guys just being together the first day on the field, you know, that was something that we look forward to. And then just getting stuck into our business, right? I think a lot of it, a lot of conversations as to, you know, what it looks like when we have done well. guys, getting the partnership and relationships going amongst the bowlers and the batters. But yeah, I think a lot of it was just to get going, and to represent the country as best as we can.
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3: We really felt it's a very good opportunity for us to have a friendly match before we could go for the official qualifying games, on the basis that normally when we would have loved to talk about proper progression, we would be saying the group that played in the previous World Cup and AFCON, or the previous group of the under 20, would be 80% or 90% of the players that would be part of this team.
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0: 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Ndi Masihari, good afternoon and welcome to Phalaphala FM. How are you?
4: Good afternoon.
0: Good afternoon
4: to the listeners of Phalaphala FM.
0: Good afternoon. We appreciate your time. Let's talk about these cases that you are investigating. Over 300 cases.
4: Over 300 cases of gender-based violence and femicide. Because in the year 2025-26, we registered 5,259 cases. But of those cases, 322 were cases of gender-based violence. And what we've observed is that our common hotspots, which are Gauteng, the Eastern Cape, and KwaZulu-Natal, tend to be in the lead when it comes to issues of gender-based violence, but also in the lead when it comes to other cases that we investigate, such as murder, such as the discharge of an official firearm, as well as assault and torture.
0: In the main, of which is the most prominent of GBVF violations, at least in the majority of cases?
4: What we've observed is that rape cases are increasing. In the previous financial year, which was 2024-2025, we registered 95 cases. And in the year 2025-2026, we registered 116 cases. So there's been an increase on a yearly basis when it comes to issues of rape. And 72 of those acts of rape were committed by police officers who were on duty, and 44 were committed by those who were off duty.
0: Of these rape cases amongst them, is it amongst the colleagues themselves or against the members of the community?
4: The incidents differ. You do find incidents where it's a rape, where it's amongst colleagues. For example, I think sometime last year, we had a case at the college, the police training college, where the instructor allegedly raped a student. In other instances, you have a rape between partners. or somebody where the relationship has ended and the other one ends up allegedly raping them. But what we've also observed is that in certain scenarios, you find that an investigating officer is the one who actually commits the crime. Raping, there's very complainant that they're investigating their case. So the incidents or scenarios vary.
0: And of these cases, are there some that have been finalized? If yes, how have they been finalized?
4: In the very year under review 2025-2026, we secured 84 criminal convictions of various crimes. And 26 of those convictions were gender-based violence and femicide-related cases. And the sentences ranged from a few months in prison to life in prison. So it differed, and the sentences were per the nature of the transgression.
0: This is really, the numbers are concerning. These are concerning, especially as the general public who then relies on the police officers for protection and for justice. Now these are cases against the same officers.
4: As I said, remember, our mandate stems from the Constitution, where we need to protect human rights. And we know that police officers are supposed to protect the public. So whenever there are transgressions, we really have to conduct those impartial investigations and ensure that there's accountability so that the public can start having confidence in the police services. But we also want to contribute as IPID towards a professionalized police service that everybody can actually trust and believe in.
0: As earlier on when we were looking at the hotspots, Gauteng, Eastern Cape and KwaZulu-Natal, and also in the cases, not just GBVF, but also murder and assault and other forms of attacks. Are these police officers utilizing the availability of counseling in terms of their mental health?
4: I think in terms of counseling and all that, it's a matter that has been dealt with by the employer, that is the South African Police Service, and they can speak better about that. But from our side, there are some interventions that we do as well as IPID, where we would identify problematic police stations. And I'm saying police stations where we generate a number of cases. We would engage with them through what we call the station lecture. Engage with them in terms of the IPID mandate, in terms of the Criminal Procedure Act, so that at the end of the day, we are all on par and would also want to see them uphold the law. But we also have what we call the recommendations meetings that we hold with the management of the police, where we discuss the recommendations that we make to them as IPID to see to it that they are being implemented. But there are also ways that we can, where we can assist each other and engage on the issue.
0: We appreciate your time. Thank you so much.
4: Thank you very much.
0: Rikolibwa ngamanda. 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
1: To the best of my knowledge and belief, any contact which Bishop Maumela had with the complainant during this period was made by Bishop Maumela of his own volition and in his personal capacity. As a bishop who was offering spiritual support to our family, it was not made at the request or instruction of my father, myself, or any other member of the family. Subparagraph. I wish to state emphatically that I did not ask Bishop Maumela to contact, approach, threaten, influence, or communicate with any witness, complainant, or any on behalf of my father or the family.
0: Tsengo yevo Brown Mokhotsi yo perezelwa panda uya kha vhege idaho nga ḽavhuraru nga khothe ya magistrata Johannesburg. 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
2: Mokhotsi briefly appeared in the Johannesburg Magistrates Court this morning where his defense requested further particulars and disclosure from the state. His lawyers say the information is necessary to properly prepare for trial and test the prosecution's evidence. The request relates to material concerning some of the state's witnesses and evidence in the case. The state is expected to respond to the defense request as the matter progresses.
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3: The threats that we received from Mayor Cyril Taba to remove the billboard or face legal action does not scare us in any way whatsoever. If that billboard will remain up, we refuse to remove the billboard until a court instructs us to do so. The people of Durban have the right to know who must be held accountable for the water crisis in Durban. We have 13,000 active water leaks, 65% of the water is being wasted. We lose 21 billion liters of water every single month in Durban. We demand accountability.
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1: 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Come on, the over for watch when a chim, and our Ricotta Dorgis, and Colibu and Gaman.
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0: 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What is that? Should the African in Asparia, Yashiota, and South Africa? What are the word can tell us? Most is just a Kuchinis as on a half. Well, one word can tell us, one of you that Puri one, Rekovana, when this a couple of Chimiranga Dirayon. What can tell us? What the word or the presence of Chimiranga Dirayon?
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1: 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He informed her not to tell anyone about their communications and further asked her to send him videos of herself.
0: President Vho Cyril Ramaphosa vari pfunzo ite utusa kaulana zvito zva utambudzwa havana na vafumakadzi vo vha vachikwamba kha mushumo wa unea vadededzi zvipuga National Teaching Awards une wa kofarelwa Beachwood London vubvaduva vundo la Gauteng. 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
2: We must teach young people about respect, dignity, equality, and consent, especially our young boys in schools. We must equip them to resolve conflict without violence and to build healthy interpersonal relationships. We must teach boys and young men that strength is not demonstrated through the domination or the abuse of others, but through respect, responsibility, and self-control.
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3: 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His lawyers say the information is necessary to properly prepare for trial and test the prosecution's evidence. The request relates to material concerning some of the state's witnesses and evidence in the case. The state is expected to respond to the defense request as the matter progresses.
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5: The incident, which occurred earlier this month, also left other people hospitalized.
6: Yeah, I'm really, really scared about that.
5: Charles Gabriel, a resident of Jos, says the ongoing investigation is a step in the right direction. Consumption of locally brewed alcohol is common in Nigeria, with affordability as a main driver. Nigeria's Agency for Food and Drug Administration and Control, NAFDAC, says the cheap alcoholic products are contributing to cancer, mental disorders and kidney damage among consumers. Tasim Akende, SABC News, Jos.
0: Ako kumanga urali mapungo awa raya buraru pungo la shili hula neka yuna wara loba laurebo Shadrack Sibiya bako vela panda na wita kumbelo ya Bailey kote magistrata Randberg. 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

gentlemen, there is a force in this world that shakes the very foundations of heaven and earth. It is not political power, not financial influence, not even the strength of armies. This force is the power of praise and worship. It is a divine key, a spiritual weapon, a mystery that unlocks the supernatural. When a person truly understands praise and worship, they move from being ordinary to extraordinary, from weak to strong, from bound.

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2: 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Council must consider going to court to review the appointment process. The current city manager has also been directed to train HR practitioner Bongani Khoza, who remains employed by the city. Nontlantla Njingela for SABC News, Pretoria.
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3: 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He informed her not to tell anyone about their communications and further asked her to send him videos of herself.
1: Presidente Vho Cyril Ramaphosa vari pfunzo ite ya utusa kaula na zwiito zwa utambudzwa havana na vhafumakadzi vho vha vhachikwamba kha mushumo wa unea vhadededzi zwipuga National Teaching Awards une wa khou farelwa Beachwood London vhubvaḓuvha ha Gauteng. 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
4: We must teach young people about respect, dignity, equality, and consent, especially our young boys in schools. We must equip them to resolve conflict without violence and to build healthy interpersonal relationships. We must teach boys and young men that strength is not demonstrated through the domination or the abuse of others, but through respect, responsibility, and self-control.
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4: The government must provide all the necessary tools and provide all the necessary conditions for good teaching to take place. A suitable school infrastructure. We must reduce unnecessary administrative burdens, we must strengthen professional development and ensure that teachers receive the support that they need throughout their careers. We must address overcrowding, protect teaching time and ensure that we act firmly against violence, intimidation, disruption in our schools.
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1: 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This is evidenced by his phone call made exactly at the time I was opening the current case, page 17, docket. This may not be regarded as mere coincidence. A reasonable inference may be drawn that he was personally stalking Mr. M, or he had someone who did so on his behalf.
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3: MEC Danji has directed social workers to continue to provide psychosocial support in the form of trauma counseling to the bereaved family in Luka in Rustenburg local municipality. The MEC has also called on some social workers to continue to provide the same counseling to some learners at the school where the victim used to attend. MEC has also called on the MPOs, including some social workers, to continue to do awareness campaigns across the province, especially in schools, to ensure that we wage a winnable war against gender-based violence.
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4: My relationship with Mafosi did not end within SABC. There are a lot of things that we did together as colleagues. It still feels unreal for me that he passed away. It's hard, and it's not only hard for me, as we are all grieving. As I am standing here, it hurts to be talking about him while he's no more.
0: Drone dza shango la Russia dzo thasela tshikolo bro lihulu na senthara ya tsedzuluso dza zwa nuclear Kiev musanda wala Ukraine. 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Paul Adams wa BBC.
5: The bridge that was hit is one of two that carries both road traffic but also a metro line, and indeed during one of those two strikes a train was actually crossing the bridge, and there were videos of passengers looking out of the window as they realized that something had happened. Clearly a direct and deliberate attack on one of the city's main traffic arteries.
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2: 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This is evidenced by his phone call made exactly at the time I was opening the current case, page 17, docket. This may not be regarded as mere coincidence. A reasonable inference may be drawn that he was personally stalking Mr. M, or he had someone who did so on his behalf.
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4: There was a time when our colleague arrived at SABC, walked through our corridors, entered our studios, interacted with colleagues and contributed his talents to Munga Nalone NFM. Today we stand here confronted by the reality that a familiar voice, face and presence is no longer physically among us. We must appreciate one another when we still have the opportunity to do so.
0: Zwijika diwa zoraro muambili wa mutawa roverwa obo matha madumelane bari bakulibu wa tikezwe ni baku iwana uvachecha uke ya rova.
5: Lama kutuni kensa support lega ikuma SPVP.
6: 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I would also like to thank all the overwhelming support we got, even on social media. The passing of Mafosi has hurt us as family.
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6: There was a time when our colleague arrived at SABC, walked through our corridors, entered our studios, interacted with colleagues and contributed his talents to Munga Nolone NFM. Today we stand here confronted by the reality that a familiar voice, face and presence is no longer physically amongst us. We must appreciate one another when we still have the opportunity to do so.
4: Vha muta vho livhuwa thikhedzo ine vha khou i wana u bva kha khasho na lushaka. 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
8: Hi, good evening and thank you for having me.
0: What are the latest developments in Shadrack Sibiya's bail application?
8: So basically today was day two of Shadrack Sibiya's bail application, where we did hear from a number of people who did come onto the stand. So as we stand at this stage, the matter was rolled over to tomorrow, and this follows the affidavit being read out by the state's first witness, who is Sergeant Ndlovu. Her first name cannot be actually published due to a strict court order. However, she was the one who was investigating this specific case and effected the arrest of Shadrack Sibiya on the 21st of this month. So basically what she said was that she went through all of the WhatsApp texts and messages, as well as the voice recordings and so on, that was sent between Shadrack Sibiya to the 16-year-old girl who has actually accused him of sexual grooming. So he went, she went on to tell the court that there are explicit, messages from Sibiya asking this 16-year-old girl to send him, X-rated photographs as well as videos of herself to him. She did also mention that a call from Sibiya to the 16-year-old girl also detailed Sibiya saying that he told her that she must not have any boyfriends, she must not dating anyone, and that she wants her all for herself. She also went on to tell the court that Sibiya told this specific 16-year-old girl that she must not tell anyone about their conversation, and it must just be kept in secret. So tomorrow we will hear the continuation of this bail application, and it is expected to be quite a lengthy one.
0: We understand that an additional firearm-related charge has now been added. What exactly does this new charge relate to?
8: Yes, that is correct. So Sibiya has already been facing charges of rape, sexual grooming, and so on from the time of his arrest. So today we heard from his defense attorney, Rashad Musa, who told the court that on Tuesday, in a surprise turn of events, he was actually approached by one of the officers from the investigating team who told him that they are now going to be adding this charge of contravening the Firearms Control Act. And this is because on the day of Sibiya's arrest, while he was at the Grand Strip Club in Livonia, he had his personal firearm left in his vehicle. So when the task team actually searched his vehicle, they found this firearm lying underneath the seat. And they say that this is in contravention with the Firearms Control Act, and that is why he needs to face this particular charge. Because as you would know, a firearm has to be stored on a person or in a locked safe at all times. So he is facing this additional charge now, and the investigating officer actually did say that as investigations progress, there is a very high likelihood of more charges actually being added to his charge sheet.
0: The state has raised concerns about or around possible interference with the witnesses. What has emerged in court regarding those allegations?
8: Yes, so that is quite correct, as you have mentioned there. So basically, the state's witness, the investigating officer, did say that Sibiya, as well as his friend, Bishop Maumela, who is in fact, highly regarded a spiritual leader in the community in Johannesburg, did in fact attempt to contact Sibiya, contact witnesses in the case, including the complainant, to say that, they want the charges to be dropped, and intimidation, they were trying to intimidate these particular complainants. So we are expected to hear tomorrow, in more detail as to what exactly really happened.
0: Thank you so much for your time. We appreciate it, and have a lovely evening.
8: Thank you so much for having me. Always a pleasure.
0: Thank you. Uyo we rabat kwamba na yendi ramafungo wa SABC uba Johannesburg Sachin Naidu musir sato jena kajeba achi kwamba zone karifi renga mavingiri.
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14: Reports say the bus was transporting employees from a company when it was ambushed in the province of Homs last night. According to state media, four of the dead had gunshot wounds to the head and chest. The Syrian Observatory for Human Rights said the dead were from the Alawite community, which has been targeted since the fall of the Assad regime 2 years ago. The violence underscores the challenges facing President Ahmed al-Shara as he works to consolidate his power.
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3: TIA's mandate is to take concepts from laboratories, so that's one of the reasons why we decided to get involved as an enabler of the technology as also as a catalyst for the technology. As we know, the foot and mouth disease and the avian flu is a big challenge for South Africa, but not only for South Africa, for SADC as a region. So to really solve the problem, we needed to gather all the resources, and we identified a technology that could be developed. We first started at the CSIR, funded by TIA, to develop it up to a point where it's ready for market deployment.
2: Mudzwa Chidrowa Toko Bio Molecular Rapid Response and Biosurveillance Program, vo George Twala, vare muhumbulo muhulwane ndi wo thusa vhorabulasi kana vhoramadanga nga maanḓa maanḓa ngei vhuponi ha mahayani uri vha kone u fhungudza vhuṱungu kana vhuhali vhune vhulwadze ha khwanḓa na mulomo na mukhushwani wa zwinoni kana khuhu wa khou zwi ita khavho.
4: We thought we'll evolve the technology which we will then put in a vehicle and have a mobile lab which then cuts down a whole range of matters. One is you move into a farm, you've got the entire laboratory visiting the farmer, and with immediate results you can take the sample, check immediately, get the response whether or not there is a disease or not. Once you have that, if there is, for argument's sake, a disease, your livestock is afflicted, then we are able to immediately then say what prescription should be utilized to ensure that you cure the sick animal.
2: Rabulasi mufuo wa mphe ane nama ya hone aisana nge mashango dhaba wo Wynard Scale Camp vare technology yenu kodo shumiswa kha laboratory yo i ḓo thusa uri vha ise ṋama yavhuḓi kana ya maimo a nṱha ngei nnḓa. 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
5: This project is actually very vital to support government and to support farmers to enable us to export our product. At the current moment, bird flu is endemic to our country and it limits our exports to the rest of the world. We cannot supply consistently to the world. We cannot give guarantees that the meat is clean. So this technology is going to assist that we can determine any disease very quickly.
2: Your laboratory at Chocobio, Molecular Rapid Response and Biosurveillance, ikorarelo do thusa nga maanḓa na mashango a sa deke nga thekinoḽodzhi na nga nḓila ine zwifuwo hezwi zwo no khou lwala zwo thathavhuwa ngaho. Rudzan Tshivhase, SABC News, Modimolle.
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7: We must teach young people about respect, dignity, equality and consent, especially our young boys in schools. We must equip them to resolve conflict without violence and to build healthy interpersonal relationships. We must teach boys and young men that strength is not demonstrated through the domination or the abuse of others, but through respect, responsibility, and self-control.
6: President Debo vha vha itela khuelelo vhadededzi vha ḽa Afrika Tshipembe uri vha na mushumo wa ndeme wa u thusa vhagudiswa u fhaṱa vhumatshelo ha khwine. 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
7: Seeing the promise in a young person and giving that promise the opportunity to flourish. That is what great teachers do. They see potential in a learner that others would overlook. They recognize possibility where others may see only difficulty. Sometimes by believing in one young person at a decisive moment of their lives, a teacher can change the entire course of that young person's life. And let it be that you are one of those teachers.
6: Vho Ramaphosa vha ri ndi vhuḓifhinduleli ha muvhuso u tikedza vhadededzi nga u vhona uri vha khou shumela fhethu ho teaho. 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
7: The government must provide all the necessary tools and provide all the necessary conditions for good teaching to take place, a suitable school infrastructure. We must reduce unnecessary administrative burdens, we must strengthen professional development and ensure that teachers receive the support that they need throughout their careers. We must address overcrowding, protect teaching time and ensure that we act firmly against violence, intimidation, disruption in our schools.
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1: Eastern Cape Premier Lubabalo Oscar Mabuyane has welcomed the decision granting him leave to appeal to the Supreme Court of Appeal. This allows the matter to be considered by the next court. The Premier will consult with his legal team on the next steps in the appeal process. Premier Mabuyane respects the courts and will not comment on the merits of the case while the appeal is underway. The matter will proceed through the proper legal channels. The Premier's office will communicate any material developments.
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4: We started last year with 8 bankable projects to the value of 1 billion. We have grown the pipeline now to 15 projects valued at 3.5 billion rand, all ready to secure funding. But we have already secured funding for 3 of our projects. The purpose also of today is to see what more we can do. And these projects are from both the public sector and the private sector. And it's spanning accommodation, many tourist attractions, heritage spaces, entertainment facilities and infrastructure.
0: Wa mutawa mufumakazi wa shangoni la Amerika we atunchiwaro vanga muofisiri wa mapolisa ba zwa dzithundu vo vula milandu mivili ya ulipisa muvhuso na vaofisiri ba zwa dzithundu vo Rene Good vha miṅwaha ya furaru sumbe vha re na vhana vhararu vho vhulawa Minneapolis nga ṅwedzi wa phando musi wa fulo la president vho Donald Trump lo pikaho vhadzulapo wa mashangoni a nnḓa vha sinaho mabambiri. 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
5: the lawsuits were filed by Good's partner and brother. They allege her death resulted from an immigration operation that targeted minority communities and intimidated people supporting them. Good, who was a U.S. citizen, was shot in her car by an officer from Immigration and Customs Enforcement known as ICE. Federal officials said he acted in self-defense, but video showed Good turning her vehicle away as she attempted to drive off when the officer shot and killed her. The family is seeking financial compensation through the civil courts. No officer involved has faced criminal charges. A separate investigation by local prosecutors continues amid complaints that federal authorities are withholding evidence. Shervin Breishby's SABC News, New York.
0: Fungo la shululwane kha ino awara ndi ḽine ḽa rekhodi khulwane ya Kugompo yo ṋea thendelo mulangavunḓu wa Eastern Cape wa Oscar Mabuyane ya unga ita khumbelo ya khaṱhululo khothe khulwane ya 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
4: Good evening, it's a pleasure to be here.
0: First thing first, what does it mean for Zimbabwe Cricket to be able to host an ICC Cricket World Cup?
4: Well, it means a lot for our fans and for the nation. We are all excited to be hosting the World Cup. I know it's not the first time that we've hosted. We've hosted one before in 2003, where we co-hosted with South Africa and Kenya. And now this is going to be bigger and better for the one that we're co-hosting with Namibia and South Africa. And our fans and everybody in Zim is looking forward to the World Cup.
0: And how big is cricket in Zimbabwe?
4: Well, it's growing. Yeah? It's the fastest growing sport in the country. It's threatening football as we speak. I'm sure if you follow Zimbabwe cricket, you notice the fans, the kind of atmosphere that is normal in the stadium. We normally get stadium fulls, and it's really becoming popular. It used to be a minority sport. Now it has really turned and transitioned into a mass sport. Everybody's following cricket, and a lot of kids, both boys and young girls, have also taken up the sport.
0: I'm just curious, what really happened to change people's minds to take cricket as serious as other sporting codes, Mr. Makon?
4: Well, it's due to the development drive that Zimbabwe cricket embarked on, people wanted to really demystify it as an elite sport. And Zimbabwe cricket took it upon themselves to make sure that this game is exposed into townships. It goes into the high density areas. And now there's also a major drive on the cricket, Kumbusha Cricket Ekaya program, where the game has been taken to the rural areas.
0: And talking about Zimbabwe, which cities are they going to be hosting these games, Mr. Makone?
4: So we have Harare, which is the capital city. We'll play games at Harare Sports Club. And we're going to have a couple of warm-up games at Takashinga. That is a ground in the township, in the high-density suburb of Highfield. And then we will have another, the second venue is going to be Queen's Sports Club, which is in the second largest city, that is Bulawayo. We're going to play some games there. And the most exciting one is one in the tourist destination, where games are going to be hosted in Mosuo Tunya Cricket Stadium. That is in Victoria Falls. That's going to be new. It's a new stadium that is under construction, and it will host a number of games. So it will really work in terms of promoting sports tourism.
0: Are you excited regarding the group that you are in? You are with India, Australia, Pakistan, Afghanistan, and you are still waiting for the last team to qualify, Mr. Makone.
4: Oh, they're calling it the group of death. I mean, that's got big teams there. But I think as Zim Cricket at home in our conditions, we'll be able to hold our own. We're excited to be part of it, and we look forward to it.
0: I think maybe you're hopeful considering that your boys is not a new territory for them. They know what to expect.
4: They do. And remember, we are playing in our conditions and also with our home fans. So it's anyone's game. It's a World Cup. Everybody's going to bring their A game.
0: Mr. Magwana, the most confusing part is the fact that they're talking about the ballot if you want to be part of this Cricket World Cup. If you can explain for us, what does this mean?
4: Well, as fans, like what has happened now, the groups have come out for Group A and Group B. In terms of fans, obviously there's that rollout in terms of ticketing and how you get to the ground and all that. And that has also been rolled out. And what it means for fans is obviously they have to buy their tickets now to experience and watch the World Cup.
0: And how do they do that?
4: People will be buying some of the tickets will be buying them online. Like in Zim, you will be able to also buy them on the day of the match itself.
0: And the pricing of the tickets, if you can share with us some of the prices.
4: Yeah, so that's still under discussion, but I can promise the local fans, all the people in Southern Africa, that there will be the tickets will be affordable.
0: And as Zimbabwe,
4: you'll be able to watch your team. And we want people to come to the ground.
0: Okay, sorry for interrupting you, but as Zimbabwe Cricket, what is it that you are doing to make sure that we see stadium packed in Zimbabwe?
4: Well, one of the things is the ticketing itself. We the environment that we're operating in, obviously, we're going to make it affordable for all our fans to be able to come to the ground. So the pricing is not going to be out of this world. It will be in such a way that people, locals, can afford. Apart from that, there's some media campaign that's going around in terms of making sure that we popularize the game, we raise the awareness that Southern Africa will be hosting a World Cup between South Africa, Zimbabwe and Namibia. That information is really going out. There are serious campaigns to conscientize people to come and attend. Already in terms of our FTPs where we're hosting games, the wait for hosting the World Cup is going round. So we're making sure that the next 12 months, there's serious campaign to ensure that we fill up stadiums.
0: Through your partnership with South Africa and Namibia, what is it that as organizers you are hoping to get out of this Cricket World Cup?
4: So we're hoping that after this World Cup experience, a lot of youngsters, women and girls will take up the sport. We're hoping that as Zimbabwe Cricket, we're hoping that cricket will be the number. We've got quite an ambitious dream that cricket will become number one sport in the country, or even get close the gap between cricket and soccer. We want to be the number one sport in the country, and we're using this World Cup as a vehicle to achieve that. And we're also hoping that will be the same with South Africa, popularize the game, especially in the majority space, and also in Namibia.
0: And in terms of the tension that is there between right now between South Africa and Zimbabwe, how important is it to see you guys having a successful World Cup?
4: I'm not sure if there's tension between South Africa and Zimbabwe. I'm not really sure about that. But what I know is we have cordial relations between the two sister countries. We consider ourselves as one people. When we've always worked together. If there are pockets of tension, I don't see them outweighing the history that we have as the two sister countries. And we're hoping that these games will bring us even closer and us to working together.
0: Is there anything else that you want to say to our listeners, just to encourage them to buy those tickets to support both countries, Zimbabwe and Namibia, and also South Africa, since we are the hosting nations?
4: Yes, I would want to encourage a lot of young girls and boys to take up the sport. I would want to encourage them to come and support their teams during the World Cup. And I would want to encourage everybody to follow this beautiful game of cricket.
0: Mr. Magona, thank you very much for making time for us. And let's hope for a fruitful World Cup. And let's hope that both South Africa, Namibia and Zimbabwe, they can make it all the way to the semifinals and the finals. It will be a dream.
4: Thank you. It's been a pleasure. Thank you very much.
0: Okay, thanks. Kezo Mtucheresi wa FM, Rich Kwamba, Nabanababa, Managing Director, Bogiven Makoni wa Zimbabwe Cricket. Rachko said the story about the Bachko Farah Mitambo, India Bachpuga, Chai Rugby, Chai Cricket, Billy, Yaliba, Zini, Bugatti, Shangola Africa, Shpambe, Zimbabwe, Katina, Shangola Namibia, Oneba Kodiambore, Asuroto, Mochifara Mitambo, Unedi Faran Africa, Shpambe, Pensia, Shoshino, Shopamana, and Dishorina, Shangonela Bala, Namibia, Bangango, Marin Mapunga, Budi, Mr. Kosenza. 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
4: SABC News yodi misa unga yote naonesa chisia iba gisera mafungo kapara para FM Ari Mary Alex Nechapasha
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13: Eastern Cape Premier Lubabalo Oscar Mabuyane has welcomed the decision granting him leave to appeal to the Supreme Court of Appeal. This allows the matter to be considered by the next court. The Premier will consult with his legal team on the next steps in the appeal process. Premier Mabuyane respects the courts and will not comment on the merits of the case while the appeal is underway. The matter will proceed through the proper legal channels. The Premier's office will communicate any material developments.
12: Mm-hmm. Muruso president wa Lihoro la UDM vhane vha dovha vha nketeni wa ḓorobo wa Lihoro masipalani wa Buffalo City vho ncaba yo muzikwa nkwa vhari vha ḓo bva fulo ḽa u sedzulusa arali ho itwa zwithu nga ngona malugana na thandela dza u vusuludza Dimbaza Industrial Park tsini na Ngonxe vunduni ḽa Eastern Cape. 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
14: I need to now go back and find out as to how far did the national government go in terms of some of the initiatives they put in place. I sat in the finance committee in 2017 which demarcated this as an industrial development zone. There were quite a number of them earmarked rather across the country. And now what we would probably have to ask for is a status report from the current Minister of Finance to say what has been done, how much of those resources which were going to be allocated at that point in time have been utilized here, and what is the progress in terms of trying to revitalize this area.
12: Vha muhasho wa zwa maḓi vha khou fushea nga mvelaphanḓa yo no itwaho kha mushumo wa u fhaṱa damu ḽa Ntava Yelanga Cacahu vunḓuni ḽa Eastern Cape. 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
15: There is a lot of progress that has been made. When I was here, the road infrastructure was still, were still found wanting there. The packing was not yet done. Today we are here where we are standing and where we parked our cars. There was water there. We could not even come closer. Already they are building the coffer dam there. They've already diverted the river to the left so that they can build on the right. But now they are busy trying to cross this river by building temporary bridge where they can get soil from Amambondo Mise that side.
12: Vha dzangano ḽa thuso ya tshumelo ya madokotela ḽa Doctors Without Borders vha ri muṅwe wa vhashumi vhavho shangoni ḽa Democratic Republic of Congo o kavhiwa nga tshitzhili tsha vhulwadze ha Ebola. 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Thomas Mukwana wa BBC.
16: Doctors Without Borders didn't disclose the identity or nationality of the patient but said they had been working on the Ebola response in the Democratic Republic of Congo. The organization is responding to the outbreak in four provinces in the Central African country, including the epicenter of Ituri, where the outbreak began over 5 months ago. Since then, more than 8,000 people have tested positive, and 3,954 have died from the disease. According to the leading humanitarian organization Save the Children, nearly 1,000 children are amongst those who have died.
12: Fhungo ḽashu ḽihulwane kha ino awara ndi ḽine ḽa ri vhadziwa kwa migodini vha siho mulayoni vhararu vho gwiviwa u dzula dzhele miṅwaha ya maho mavhili muṅwe na muṅwe wavho malugana na milandu ya u gwa migodini vha sina thendelo na u tshinyadza mupo nga khothe ya dzingu ya Pulukwane vunḓuni ḽa Limpopo. 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
1: 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He then directed members to a dwelling. When members entered the shack, they found an African female lying on the bed unresponsive. The victim was found with injuries to the head and face. She was then taken to the hospital by emergency medical services for urgent medical examination and treatment. Preliminary investigations revealed that the victim was allegedly physically assaulted by her boyfriend in the presence of the couple's 2-year-old twins.
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2: 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The MEC has also called on some social workers to continue to provide the same counseling to some learners at the school where the victim used to attend. 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
3: For a fourth day, lycée students are blocking access to school premises, piling up wheelie bins in front of the gates and holding noisy protests on the street. In many places, these have degenerated into vandalism and fire. In Marseille, firefighters who came to put out a blaze had their vehicle commandeered, set alight and destroyed. There's now no public transport in Marseille as a result of the unrest. The students want more money to reduce class sizes and provide more supply teachers, but with only a few months to go till the presidential election, the issue has become deeply politicized.
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0: 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You see your ambara nice, your ambara oh TD your takarati.
1: Yeah.
2: This one.
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0: 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You, me, chisambure ni three of us.
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0: 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Fasti business spread that.
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0: Yes.
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1: 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Chipingani chopirao kha harwa hanga.
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0: Mrutwete, I'm not that one, Aliti Dati. That one from India. We said to me, Madala, you don't have to put this one inside my table. What I don't get there? Yeah, that one, Madala, what? You're paying
1: guys. Hey, Ndikuri, Nisomu Chanoneza. 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Now, on a haruangai, Nitom Panga Bedero Nemun and Rubufura, I.
0: Mara this time, Matine. You eat a mushuma, it's not about to drink a drink.
1: Ah, Mara,
0: no, so nothing.
1: Ned, no wine is Corralo, eh, yourself. 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
0: You see now, Ati, listen for me. 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
0: 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Umbrella must be prepared.
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